0: jazz sur France Musique.
1: I've been so many places in my life and time. 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I've acted out my

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came back to his love so fair. And so she died, dreaming of his kiss. His kiss was

This is dedicated to Serge. You really shouldn't have done it. You hadn't any right. I know I shouldn't have let you kiss me.